Ambulance, you're being requested for a transfer of Cromwell Area Hospital, room 104 to St. John's. 71-year-old female, higher level of care. Attention, Glossy Vanother Ambulance. Glossy Vanother Ambulance, you're needed to respond. Correction, you're being requested for a transfer. Cromwell Area Hospital, room 104 to St. John's. 71-year-old female, higher level of care. Town of Page, 1906, McKibben County, 911 clear.

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buyer you need to respond to the area of East 23rd Road and Webster Street in Nokomis. Caller advised he is outside and is smelling a strong odor of gas in the air. Nokomis Fire, you're going to need to respond to East 23rd Road and Webster Street in Nokomis. Caller advised he's outside and is smelling a strong odor of gas. Now and clear, 1939.

0: 23rd Road and Webster Street in Oklahoma. His car is throwing a strong smell of gas outside. Oklahoma's fire, your second page, you need to respond to East 23rd Road and Webster Street in Oklahoma for a car advised he's outside and smelling a strong odor of gas, smelling clear in 1944.
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0: 03, the caller did not have a great location. He was not aware where he was, but it looks like he was near Grace Baptist Church on 965 East Union Street.
1: Ed 4, we are right beside Grace Baptist Church.

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1: Go ahead for 7.
0: You can disregard. 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
1: Go ahead.
0: Last name is here. Hey, King, E. Edwards, A. Adam, R. Robert, S. Sam, E. Edwards, first name is Hugh, H. Henry, E. Ian, G. George, H. Henry, middle initial, E. Edwards, number 628 of 81, 628 of 81.

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1: 16. Can you check the timber by the train tracks in Sawyerville? Caller advisors, a female voice yelling, get away. She cannot see or hear anyone else or vehicles.
0: Never.

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She wasn't entirely sure where it was coming from. She'll meet 1060.

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Four, 2058.

Attention Glissfield Ambulance, Glissfield Ambulance. You're being requested BLS transfer, St. Francis to St. John's. 23-year-old female, vaginal bleeding, ectopic pregnancy. Attention Glissfield Ambulance, Glissfield Ambulance. You're being requested for transfer, St. Francis to St. John's. 23-year-old female, vaginal bleeding, ectopic pregnancy. Tyler Page, 2121, Macoup County, sir.

0: Caller advised there's a female inside, not acting right. She's been there for 2 days. We did have a call earlier on her.
1: 5940, go ahead. We are clear from the football game.
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1: And now.

0: Dean, I sent you an open line call on 201 School Street, Wilsonville. There was a male in the background yelling. He made comments about someone beating him and pulling A32 on him at 2 o'clock in the morning.
1: That was

continuing to respond to 1306 Van Yelly Road in Hillsborough for a 39-year-old male complaining of chest pains. He is puking and feeling sweaty and advised he feels like he cannot breathe. He is alert and able to talk. Hillsborough Ambulance, you need to respond to 1306 Van Yelly Road in Hillsborough for a 39-year-old male complaining of chest pains. He is puking and feels sweaty. Advised he feels like he can't breathe. He is alert and able to talk. 910-2111.

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0: 911 through Lincoln 35 is in service returning sign refusal.

0: Gillespie, an elderly ambulance. 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Your man requested for a transfer to St. Francis to St. John's. 80-year-old male, sepsis. Attention, Gillespie, an elderly ambulance. Your man requested for a transfer to St. Francis to St. John's. 80-year-old male, sepsis. Time of stage 2231. Macoupin County, 911 clear.
1: Three Lincoln 22.
0: 22, go ahead.
1: Be advised, 3 Lincoln 22 is clear of that last transfer. It was canceled. Show us en route back to St. Francis for this transfer.
0: 10-4, 22-31.

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0: 22, we are arriving at St. John.
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0: drive across on the West Avenue Water Road, west of First Street. West Water Road, just west of First Street. I'm on passenger plate. You have an X-ray. 54168, repeating. You have an X-ray. 54168, I'm on passenger.
1: Now for 20 return, said Jeffrey and Emily Norris out of Raymond on a 2017 Honda. Jeffrey's clear valid, and so is Emily.

0: 我提醒你，应该被拖上门，我那我那 ready。
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0: I'm a female out of Illinois, last name Nora. And Nora, O. Ocean, R. Robert, R. Robert, I. Ida, S. Sam. First name, Abilene, A. Adam, B. Boy, I. Ida, L. Lincoln, E. Edward, and Nora, E. Edward. Middle initial, L. Lincoln, date of birth, 2-10-07, 2-10-07.

27.49, what now? 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
0: can you start a call for us for a non-emergency transfer from St. Francis to Hillsborough and back? We're about to Hillsborough Hospital now.

Angeles, no ambulance, southbound ambulance, you need to respond. 402 Biddle Street, 402 Biddle Street. 40 Christian, 37-year-old male, panic attack, needs a psych eval. Attention, listbound ambulance, listbound ambulance, you need to respond. 407 Biddle Street, 407 Biddle Street. For a 37-year-old male, panic attack, needs a psych eval. Page 108, the Cooper County Clear.

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0: 10-4, thank you.

911, 817. You can clear us for the first call and start another one for a transport to Hillsboro. We will also be en route to Hillsboro right now.

attention, listener. I'll be on Gillespie. I'll be on. You need to respond. 601 Charles Street, Gillespie. 601 Charles Street, Gillespie. First female having abdominal pain. Attention, Gillespie. Ambulance. Gillespie. Ambulance. You need to respond. 601 Charles Street. 601 Charles Street, Gillespie. 53-year-old female abdominal pain. 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

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You have been requested for a BLS transfer. 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

Lima, Splitsville, Lima, senior for a transfer, St. Francis to St. John's, 29-year-old female, ulcerative colitis. Ulcerative colitis, come in page 608, 911, please. Copy. Yeah. Let's be simpler.

I got 3POB. We'll call it an hour 50 in gas, en route to Effingham, and dispatch number was...

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1: John, go ahead.
0: Barbara, state of birth when you're ready.

respond to 1215 Franciscan Drive, St. Francis Hospital, for a fire alarm in zone 578. Litchfield Fire, you need to respond to 1215 Franciscan Drive, St. Francis Hospital, for a fire alarm in zone 578. No one clear.

0: County 911. Squad 810 arriving on the scene at St. Francis Hospital, four-story commercial building. Nothing shown from the exterior, no evacuation in progress. We'll be out investigating. 801 will have command. 802, upon your arrival, please go to the rear of the building. Stage there, please.
1: Two copies.

0: 802 from 801. I'm going to go to the panel. I have 821 and 834 going to the ER and working their way up. If you gain access to the basement, do a walk around down there.
1: Is on scene.

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the Harvest Road at Route 4. Harvest Road at Route 4. Put down my passenger. John, Union, Lincoln, Edward, Sam, Boy, 1. Down my passenger. John, Union, Lincoln, Edward, Sam, Boy, 1.

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Middle name, spelled out Lynn, L-Y-N-N. Date of birth is 12-2 of 67.

0: Gerard 150. Cooper, can you show me out 826 West Madison, trailer 7, 826 West Madison, trailer 7, theft over. On my complaint, it's going to be a Ray Holman. My Cooper, go ahead and close that out as well.
1: Springfield, 983 North Springfield Street, Verdon, 65-year-old male, possible heart attack, blood pressure 149/129.

Tim Prairieland Ambulance, Bird and Rescue, Prairieland Ambulance, Bird and Rescue. You're being requested 983 North Springfield, 983 North Springfield Street, Burton, 65-year-old male, possible heart attack. Blood pressure 149 over 129. Time is 923, McKibben County, 911 clear.

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0: You can show me 10824. The vehicle's off the roadway. It appears that tie rods broke on it. I left a message for the registered owner.

Be Route 111, FS Road, Route 111, FS Road. I'm on a passenger, G. George, D. David, 70362. Repeating, G. George, D. David, 70362. I'm on a passenger.

That comes back valid to a Lindsay and Cody Halstead out of Gillespie on a white 24 Toyota utility. Lindsay is clear valid, born in 97.

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1: Gerard PD just radioed in saying he got a report of a male sitting in the ditch at Green Ridge Road and Route 4.

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0: 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Verbal for speed to my driver, Cody.
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0: Mary Lou, confirm if you've been information. 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
1: Stand for. Just pulling in for her to be there in a couple minutes.

Roll on your left name, spelling King Edward Adam Robert Sam Edward. 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Bill Edward. Date of birth is 6/28/81. 6/28/81.

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0: Four.

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Time page 1004, McKibben County, 911 there.

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We'll be en route to Hillsboro for the transfer.

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You're being requested to 320 West 5th Street, Staunton. Attention, Staunton Ambulance, Staunton Ambulance, you're being requested to 320 West 5th Street, Staunton, for a male 1079 officers on scene. Time of page 1121.

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You're needed to respond to the area 1515, Route 159, Bunker Hill, for an automatic crash notification. Time of page is 1124, Macoupin County, now all clear.

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Captain Staunton, ambulance Staunton, ambulance Trinity for mutual aid to the area 1515, Route 159, Bunker Hill for an automatic crash notification. Time of page 1125, McCoupin County 91 clear.

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Staunton Fire, you're being requested to 320 West 5th Street, Staunton. Attention Staunton Fire. Staunton Fire, you're being requested to 320 West 5th Staunton for a male 1079. 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

0: Bunker Hill Fire called and advised they are in the area. 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
1: Mag, that's clear. 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That's one with 44.

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0: 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Just bring 51. That'll be fine. We're out here shortly.
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Respond ambulance, call the ambulance. You're being requested per Madison County at Roddenberg and Veterans Memorial. Roddenberg and Veterans Memorial Livingston Park in Livingston for a male subject, unknown medical. He is falling over and not acting right. Attention, Staunton Ambulance, you're being requested per Madison County. Roddenberg at Veterans Memorial Drive, Roddenberg at Veterans Memorial Drive, Livingston Park, for a male unknown medical. He is falling over and not acting right. Deputy is not on scene. Town page 159, McCubbin County, 911 clear.

166 at Carlsberg Road, 166 at Carlsberg Road, black Chevy Impala, Illinois, George Edward, 56363. Illinois passengers, George Edward, 56363. One time occupied.

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Dalton, born in 2000, is expired.

0: ambulance. You're needed to respond to 22080 East 10th Road. An 11-year-old female who fell out of a tree about 15 feet. Raymond Harville Ambulance, you're needed to respond to 22080 East 10th Road. An 11-year-old female who fell out of the tree about 15 feet. Number one clear, 1201.
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1: On the phone, he's advising he's going to take the patient to the ER himself. She's up and standing, moving around.

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Bring an Orville ambulance. You can disregard last stage for 22080 East 10th Road. No one clear.

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1: 18.

Vernon Fire Department, Vernon Fire Department. You're needed to respond to the area 264 Crane Street, 264 Crane Street, Vernon, for a car on fire. Attention, Vernon Fire Department, Vernon Fire Department. You're needed to respond 264 Crane Street, Vernon, for a car on fire. Time of page is 1226, McCoupin County, 911 clear.

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Do you think he'd repeat it?

Just confirming, it is 264 Crane Street. I'm not getting that address to plot on the map.

transfer Carmel Area Hospital to Memorial. 38-year-old female, respiratory issues. Attention, please be another ambulance. 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You need for a transfer Carmel Area Hospital to Memorial. 38-year-old female, respiratory issues. Time at page 1249, MAC 911 clear.

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or it's going to be a hit and run. 1017 advised her vehicle parked on her property was hit. The suspect vehicle took off. They advised they have a picture of the vehicle with the plate number for it.

or 426 to Jeffrey Reagan to that address on a silver 2018 Volkswagen sedan, no Z5.

well, that's returning Viola to Samantha Shockley and Kathy Davis out of Springfield on a silver 2004 Chrysler Sportsman.

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Pacific Northern Ambulance, Pacific Northern Ambulance, do you respond? 1118 South Broad Street, Carnival. 1118 South Broad Street, Carnival. For a 64-year-old male, catheter came out and he's transported to the hospital.

Okay, Placino, the ambulance. 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Catheter came out and he's transported to the hospital. Time of the page 1319, MAC 911 clear.

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911 from 817. Can you start us a call for a transfer from St. Francis to Hillsborough Area Hospital? 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

Chicago suspect vehicle, the red Dodge Journey, possibly. Last seen westbound from Dairy Queen on Spear Street.

pulling into Jumping Jimmy's, West Main and 66, West Main and 66. Going to passenger F Frank 15567. Going to passenger F Frank 15567.

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back valid to a Randy Ryder Olroyd and Brandy Petrelli out of Highland on a black 2010 GMC. Nosy Buzz.

attention goes to Nelson Ambulance, close to Nelson Ambulance. Can you respond? 500 North Sammy Street, 500 North Sammy Street, Wilsonville, for a 20-year-old female having a seizure.

0: Attention Globe to Vietnam Ambulance, Globe to Vietnam Ambulance, you need to respond to 500 North Semi Street, 500 North Semi Street, Wilsonville, 20-year-old female having a seizure. 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Time page 1355, McKibbe County, Maryland.
1: Mac,
0: we're
1: Lincoln 14.
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1: We acknowledge that page. We'll be en route shortly.
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0: 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They advised they were in the woods, and she was unconscious for about 5 minutes. She is awake now, but she has an altered mental status.
1: That's affirmative.

0: 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A17 will be back en route to St. Francis from Hillsborough Area Hospital.
1: 4492.

0: Farmersville Wagner Ambulance. Farmersville Wagner Fire Department. You're needed to respond to I-55 southbound mile marker 73 for a semi-trailer that has tipped over and is currently on fire. No entrapments. Driver is out of the semi. Farmersville Wagner Ambulance. Farmersville Wagner Fire Department. You're needed to respond to I-55 southbound mile marker 73 for a semi-trailer that has tipped over and is currently on fire. No entrapments. Driver is out of the semi. 911 clear. 1430.
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0: ambulance, your data to respond to I-55, mile marker 73, southbound. For a male subject who was in a semi that tipped over. Farmers will Wagner ambulance, you're needed to respond to I-55, mile marker 73, southbound. Second page, you're needed to respond. For a male subject who was in a semi that tipped over, he has been extricated. I'm one clear, 1445.
1: Marine Farmers will 12. Go ahead and get one from Die Burning.
0: For what unit from scene?

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1: Yeah, you get here, pull up on the south side of the fire. We're getting an inch and a half off.
0: Copy that.
1: Fire from Divern as well.
0: Stand for it.

Attention Prairieland Ambulance, Burden Rescue, Prairieland Ambulance, Burden Rescue. You're being requested per Sagamon County to stage 18841 Route 4, 18841 Route 4, Burden, for a 54-year-old male, mental subject. He is not alert, but laying in bed with a 32. Deputies are en route.

0: 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Prairieland Ambulance, Verdon Rescue. You're being requested per Sagamon County, 18841 Route 4, 18841 Route 4, Verdon, requesting to stage for a 54-year-old male, mental subject, advised he is not alert but laying in bed with a 32. Deputies are en route, Tyler Page, 1450 McCubbin County, 911 clear.
1: Gerard Fire Department, you're going to respond, mutual aid. I-55 southbound, mile marker 73. I-55 southbound, mile

0: marker 73, Farmersville, for a semi rollover. The vehicle is on fire. They are requesting a brush truck. They've advised to utilize the west frontage road. Attention Girard Fire Department, Girard Fire Department, you need to respond. I-55 southbound, mile marker 73, I-55 southbound, mile marker 73, Farmersville. Being requested per Montgomery County for a semi-rollover for a vehicle that is on fire. They are requesting brush trucks, advising to utilize the west frontage road. Time page 1451, McGibby County, now we'll clear.
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1: 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Sagamon County called back advising that the 32 has been taken away, but unknown if he has more.
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0: go ahead.
1: Hey, we're rolling up on that semi-rollover on 55 southbound. Do they need an ambulance?
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1: Relink at 22, we found one patient. We're going to be on scene.
7: 22, 10-4.
1: 911, Burton Rescue 8.
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1: Rescue 8's going to be in route, but we're going to be staging at the bowling alley.
0: 10-4.

0: Would you like 42 to continue?
1: But there are other firearms in the house, unknown locations.
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0: Roswell tender on scene.
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0: said.
1: We copy. Dirt and PD traffic said it's safe for EMS to approach. We're continuing to the address.
0: 10-4.

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0: The 111 West City Limit Street, 111 West City Limit Street, Brighton. Illinois passenger Frank David 40860, repeating Frank David 40860, Illinois passenger.
1: West Frontage Road. Keep you off the interstate.
2: That comes back valid to a Nicole Smith out of Heisel on a blue 18 Lincoln Utility. Nicole is clear valid, born in 81.

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2: Gillespie Vanel, the ambulance Carnival Rescue. 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You need to respond. 437 Sumner Street, Carlinville. 437 Sumner Street, Carlinville. 49-year-old female, possible stroke. She has numbness to one side of her body. Does have a history of stroke.

0: 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Gillespie Benell, the ambulance, Carnival Rescue. Need to respond, 437 Sumner Street, Carlinville, 49-year-old female, possible stroke. She has numbness to one side of her body. She does have a history of stroke. Time of age is 1522, Macoupin County, no one clear.
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1: Just for 43, we received a 911 S-dial. Spoke with Glenn Walker at 602 South Franklin Street in Bunker Hill. Bunker Hill doesn't have an officer on at this time. He advised it was a pocket dial. He did not have an emergency and gave his location.
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Illinois passenger, Frank Frank, 15700.

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Bill White out of Illinois, Tyson Piggy, Henry Ida Charles, King Edward Young, first of Kyle, middle D. Paul, date of birth 12/04/02.

Attention, Staunton Ambulance, Staunton Ambulance. Being requested for a BLS transfer from Anderson, room 248, to Cedar Ridge in Lebanon. Staunton Ambulance. Being requested for a BLS transfer from Anderson, room 248, to Cedar Ridge in Lebanon. 66-year-old female, time of page 1605.

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from Staunton Ambulance. Staunton Ambulance being requested for an ALS transfer from CMH to St. John's. Attention Staunton Ambulance. Staunton Ambulance being requested for an ALS transfer from CMH room 6 to St. John's room 804. 74-year-old female, possible TIA, time of page 1622.

attention, Glissade ambulance, you've been requested for a transfer. Fountain Hospital of St. John's, ALS transfer, 74-year-old female, TIA.

0: to Southampton, you're being requested for a transfer. Fulton Hospital to St. John's. ALS transfer, 74-year-old female TIA, 10th 8, 1626, McCoupin County Clerk.
1: Gillespie acknowledged.

Attention Ghost of Mountain Ambulance, Collision Mountain Ambulance, respond 280 North Broad Street, 280 North Broad Street, Carlinville, Dollar General, 56-year-old male involved in altercation, head and face injury, officers are on scene. Attention Ghost of Mountain Ambulance, Ghost of Mountain Ambulance, stream respond, 280 North Broad Street, 280 North Broad Street, Carlinville, Dollar General, 56-year-old male involved in an altercation, head and face injury. Officers are on scene, time is 1632, McCoobie County, now we're clear.

0: 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I can contact Colombo PD.
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1: Yeah, you can still us out of CHS.
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intercom, Arch 2. Yeah, Arch 2 lifted 1651. I got 3POB. We'll call it an hour 35 at gas, en route to St. John's. Dispatch number 621.

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0: 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Copy. Can you 10-9?
1: The female at Bright Smiles wanted to let you know they're going to get it towed, but it won't be until tomorrow.
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1: 21, so far.

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In the area of Jumpin' Jimmy, caller advised there's a smell of natural gas in that area. Attention, Bunker Hill Fire Department. Bunker Hill Fire Department, you need to respond in the area of Jumpin' Jimmy's. 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Thomas Page, 1748, Macoupin County, Clear.

0: Number 26 to Charles Bateman of Verdon, red 08 Mitsubishi 2-door. He is expired March 25th of 26. Other than that, he's clear.
1: 6 p.m. test. Suspect test call. KBF 702.
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3: County, it's really good 19. Go ahead.

participant on the ambulance, listed on the ambulance, needed for transfer from Valeria Hospital to St. John's. 49-year-old female, neurology. Attention, listed on the ambulance, listed on the ambulance, needed for transfer from Valeria Hospital to St. John's. 49-year-old female, neurology. 1-5-18-03, make it be 10-9.

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St. Francis to Memorial. 34-year-old female. Endometriitis. St. Francis to Memorial, 34-year-old female, endometriitis, Dr. Jason 23, McKibben County, 911.

113 to respond to 306 North Elm Street, Nokomis, for an 85-year-old female. She's very out of it, can't move around very well, and is very weak. Nokomis, with an ambulance, 3 years from 306 North Elm Street, Nokomis, for an 85-year-old female. Device, she's very out of it, can't move around well, and is very weak. I went clear, 1820.

Coffee and Fire. You're going to respond to 616 South Central Street in Coffeen. It's going to be for a 13-year-old female. She's fallen. They believe she's dislocated her knee. Those for ambulance, Coffee and Fire. You're going to respond to 616 South Central Street, Coffeen. It's going to be for a 13-year-old female. Belle believes she's dislocated her knee. Down and clear, 1856.

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1: That's affirmative.

Southwest sound inbound, west sound inbound. You need to respond. 212 South Poplar, 212 South Poplar. 73-year-old male, activated, has medical alarm, unknown medical. Attention, go sound ambulance, go sound ambulance, you need to respond. 212 South Poplar, 212 South Poplar, model 73-year-old male, activated, has medical alarm, unknown medical. Time of page, 1859, McKibben County, Clare.